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2: It's recommended to stay home.
3: Why didn't you mention it was an important thing?
4: What the hell's going on? What? So,
3: I was in there for 30 minutes. What? No, no.
4: No.
3: No, no. The one thing. A toilet? Ryan. Yes. A sink? No. Ryan. Toilet paper. Good evening. And thank you for watching.